This has got to be the saddest day of my life. I called you here today for a bit of bad news. I won't be able to see you anymore because of my obligations and the ties that you have. We've been meeting here every day. And since this is our last day together, I want to hold you just one more time. When you turn and walk away, don't look back. I want to remember you just like this. 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

0: bad man. 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

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That baby talk, I like it like that.

crowded place. Slow dance by a fire and outlast the flames. Go to watch a movie, they have to watch it twice. 'Cause sitting so close,